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1: The light is fading now. My soul is running on a path that I cannot reach.